veterans, damn. Hey, it's all love, I don't do this slow stuff. I was really broke, nigga, I don't need to grow up. Had roaches in my kitchen, ramen noodles in my cup. When I turned 18 is when I really turned up. Before my neighborhood was gang shit, a bunch of us ran home, they were home scrambling. I was scamming him and his whole family, and then it wasn't random, it's more like a stand-up. Now I'm building fandom, I'm top 10 if I could advance it. 10 years ago, man, they wouldn't even chance it. Vocabulary, that's verbal enhancement. Oh, it's very scary if you gotta bring your mans in. Loaded up a semi, take a photo, now we dancing. And they singing architect, soaking up the bandwidth. I could change the settings, we could settle all the damage. Done shows by the other hoes canceling. If I'm the best, say this shit, don't gas it. Misspell my name and you finna get your ass kicked. More for the masses.

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I'm the new Shifu, young Rapunzel.

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The doctor phrased it differently, but in between the lines he said his time is over. Imagine the barista coming up to him. 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

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He should have. Here's your coffee, sir. I know it isn't perfect. It was my first time, 'cause we normally don't serve this. But he played it humble. He really did it well. 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
1: 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And that's time.
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2: 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What up, Gene? 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You see it, right? Tell them what's up.

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That maybe...

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She'll be all right. 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
2: 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With the cartel of vibes, I stay up to the time, I be holding it down. Had to bring a bounce back, yeah, I'm still on a roll. 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

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The doctor phrased it differently, but in between the lines he said his time is over. Imagine the barista coming up to him. 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

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He should have. Here's your coffee, sir. 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It was my first time, 'cause we normally don't serve this. But he played it humble. He really did it well. 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
1: Mr. Dope Boy,
0: Mr. Dope Boy.
1: Mr. Slime Ball,
0: Mr. Slime.
1: Mr. Get My Pet That, Mr. Run,
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0: Mr. Dope Boy.
1: Mr. Slime Ball,
0: Mr. Slime.
1: Mr. Give My Pet the Pistol Run. 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
1: Mr. Trap House. Mr. Dope Boy.
2: Mr. Dope Boy.
1: Mr. Slime Boy.
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1: 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Pistol Rain.
2: Oh,
1: I ain't bringing them back.